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2: This one guy came up to me and said, he goes, hey, mate, you're Omid Jalili, aren't you? And I was so shocked. I said, really? He goes, no, I'll tell you, mate, I've seen them all. You're my favourite comedian. And I was so moved because he was clearly working class. Find out why I was his favourite comedian. 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Is it maybe I do sometimes a bit of political humour undercut with Godzilla impressions and belly dancing that gives everything a kind of impish absurdity? He went, no, mate, you just got a funny face.
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4: I'm Ian Brannan with a look ahead to the big financial stories for Friday, and financial markets are grappling with a complex mix of corporate earnings, AI capital expenditure debates, and lingering geopolitical and tariff concerns, while mega cap reports are casting a shadow on near-term valuations. Broader economic indicators point toward resilient long-term growth, despite some tech sector dips. European financial markets are trading defensively amid ongoing geopolitical concerns in the Middle East and tight energy supplies. Major indexes are opening in the red, with stocks 50 futures down 0.28%. Germany's DAX off 0.43% and France's CAC 40 down 0.21%. As investors weigh elevated production costs and potential shifts in central bank policy. Full update after 5pm, and you can get the latest market news anytime at bayeasy.mt.
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3: 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And I was so shocked. I said, really? He goes, no, I'll tell you, mate, I've seen them all. You're my favorite comedian. And I was so moved because he was clearly working class. Find out why I was his favourite comedian. So I had to ask him, I said, is it maybe I give you a window into an ethnic world you're not privy to? Is it maybe I do sometimes a bit of political humour undercut with Godzilla impressions and belly dancing that gives everything a kind of impish absurdity? He went, no, mate, you just got a funny face.
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0: American, and I think that's a wonderful thing. It is. It's wonderful. Because Americans are very talkative. They kind of overshare. I was in America a month ago, and the first day I was there, a guy goes, "Hey, Omid, you know my mom was an alcoholic? Yeah, when I was a kid, she used to put me in a box, you know, and lock it, so I don't feel too good in confined spaces. You know, also big, wide open spaces, a lot of people. I don't feel too good in my skin, you know what I'm talking about? 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Do you mind? I haven't got time for this."
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7: 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Claire is definitely in weekend mode. Bye, Claire. Have a lovely time over the weekend. We'll see you Monday. 1 o'clock, my name's Natalie Horton. I'm now with you through till 4 o'clock here on Bay Easy 100.2. Your More Music Workday, and not only is it a More Music Workday, it is a More Music Friday. Yes, so let's do the weather for this afternoon. Would you believe me if I told you it was hot and sunny out there? Oh yes. Temperatures dropped slightly. We're at 35 degrees, but it still feels like 39. UV index is at 9. Breezy and hazy as well. There's still a hot weather alert, and if you're going for a dip this afternoon, your sea temperature, if you're going to dip a toe in, is 29 degrees.

0: Bayesian 100.2, home of Malta's greatest hits. And the hits on the way. Duran Duran lined up and ready to go. ABBA later, Lisa Stansfield.
1: I want to jam it.
0: And also some Paul Young. We should get the WhatsApp jumping this afternoon. 9909102, 9909102. Yep, love to hear from you. Let me know how you are, how your Friday's going. Quick itinerary rundown for today. I've got the last track from 10cc, I'm Not In Love. I've got your birthdays and movies. I have got another Lego story, yeah, I know. And also, the Lunchogram in 20.

0: WhatsApp is already going off. Hello to this afternoon. Got to say hi to Becky and Matt and Francesca. All sent me a little message saying have a great weekend and happy Friday. 99091002.
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0: 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Joshua Caddison and Jesse. Bay Easy 100.2 with me, Natalie Horton. 9909 1002. Let's get those WhatsApps jumping for a Friday. Love to hear from you. 9909 1002. 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
0: It is the last one of the week. Well done if you've taken part through all 5 days. That's brilliant. Very proud of you. So it's the last one. It is, the idea is it's an anagram of something to do with food. I jumble it up. You unscramble it. It's just a little brain teaser just to think about through the afternoon. No prizes, just for fun. You can message me with your answer and I can give you a green tick, but that's entirely up to you. So today's one, the clue is it's a dish from a certain cuisine. It's a dish from a certain cuisine. And your lunchogram today is this. Drab llamas. Did you like the pause there for dramatic effect? Drab llamas, D-R-A-B, llamas, L-A-M-M-A-S. Drab llamas. Have a go, see how you get on. 9909 1002. Sugar Babes next. Paul Young on the way, and later Miley, and a track that's a tribute to Travelling by Railway by Ocean Colour Scene. You

0: album No Parley. Paul Young, I don't know if you know this, but his backing group, the girls singing on vocals there, they were called the Fabulously Wealthy Tarts. Bay Easy 100.2, the More Music Workday. My name's Natalie Horton, across Malta and Gozo. Friday afternoon, going to do some recommendations. Yes, your afternoon rec's coming in the next hour. I'll give you a book, a TV show and a film that you might want to check in over the weekend. Still to come, some Alicia Keys, David Bowie, Miley and some Ocean Colour Scene. It's all before two.
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Love the fact that he references Major Tom in that track from Life on Mars. David Bowie, Ashes to Ashes. I still have this issue. Hang on. You probably noticed about this show that I like to talk a lot about film and television and actors and stuff like that. Well, this week was the anniversary of a TV show that I loved, found it very funny. It was called Extras. I don't know if you saw it here in Malta. Ran from 2005 to 2007, I believe, and it had its first episode in 2005 this week, 21st of July. And so Stephen Merchant, who co-wrote it with Ricky Gervais, has been talking about it quite a bit and talking about all the stars that appeared on it, Patrick Stewart, Ben Stiller, Kate Winslet. I mean, there was a whole plethora of stars who kind of let them make fun of them. And I never forget the one that David Bowie did with with them, where he sings a song to Ricky Gervais's character, Dave, in a bar. Very funny. Bayeezy 100.2. How are you getting on with today's Lunchagram? We have got drab llamas. Lots of right answers, lots of green ticks going out. DRABLAMAS. Drab llamas. It is a dish from a certain cuisine. We were good.

0: They are the ocean colour scene, the day we caught the train. And believe it or not, we are about 3 minutes away from another song with train in the title from the Doobie Brothers. Looking forward to that. Bananarama as well. And some Fleetwood Mac. The recommendations on the way. And if it's your birthday, I want to hear from you. 9909102.
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0: 2 o'clock Friday afternoon. It is Bay Easy 100.2 across Malta and Gozo. Very good afternoon. My name's Natalie. I'm here until four. Good stuff on the way. Weather now, hot and sunny for the rest of this afternoon. It's 35 on the thermometer, but it does feel a lot hotter. 39 degrees is the high at the moment. UV index is at 9 and it's breezy and hazy at the same time. There's still a hot weather alert out there as well. And if you're going swimming, the sea temperature, very bath-like, 29 degrees.

More music work day, Friday afternoon. Maybe you can leave early, being a Friday. REM, Losing My Religion. My name's Natalie. Good music between now and four. In fact, good music all day, really. Not just with me. We've all got good music. Kurt, also Claire, me, Albert, Ben, Late Night Love, Weekend Jam tonight. Goodness me, 7 till 10. Really funky stuff. I'm gonna have a little look what's there because it is unmissable. Right, I've got to do today's lunchogram before we go much further. Lots of people getting today's right. Tracy and Catherine, Nick and Patrick, Liz and Miriam, Joseph, Ryan and Lorraine. I gave you drab llamas. You gave me a dish from a certain cuisine, a very hot curry. Lamb madras. Now, is a madras hotter than a vindaloo? I can never work it out. Well done if you got those right. That was your final lunchogram of the week. Back again Monday, round about 1:30. Music to come from The Real Thing, Barbara Streisand, and later some ABC. And I've got my birthday girl in the pot for later. Her birthday and her movies released on this day. Here's Fleetwood Mac now. Fleetwood Nat? Fleetwood Mac. This is Everywhere.

0: I really feel my Italian is getting so much better lately. Piazza Grande, Lucio Dalla, on Bay Easy 100.2, on the More Music Workday. Now, one of my lunchogrammers, Liz, she has had quite a busy week. She took her grandson, the Cheeky Monkey, as we know him here at Bay Easy. The Cheeky Monkey, he went to the water park with his grandmother, get this, for 7 hours. 7 hours at the water park. Now, that, to me, is dedication. So a special good afternoon to you, Liz. Also, Liz is off to see Omid Jalili tomorrow night. I think you're going to have a great time. He's here. First night is tonight. He's here in stand-up in Malta. One of the biggest names in comedy across the globe. Now, you may have had plans for tonight, which may have fallen through. So you could go along tonight or tomorrow night. Check out showshappening.mt for tickets. It's just here in St Julian. Very easy to get to. It's going to be an amazing night. Omid Jalili, live in stand-up in Malta.
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Now that is a song for the weekend. The Look of Love, ABC on Bay Easy 100.2. Yes, just gone 2:30. And talking of weekends, I've got your Friday recommendations. We did this last week. Every Friday, I'm going to give you a book, a movie, and a TV show that you might want to watch. Now, if you don't want to go out and you just want to stay home, be quiet, download a book to your Kindle. This is a new book. It's just published this week. It's a psychological thriller, a thriller. And it's called Her Silence by S.T. Ashman. So that's a new book you could get. If you want to watch a movie this weekend, it's just been released. It's called The Dink. It's from the creator of Dodgeball. I love Dodgeball, one of my favourite films. It's a comedy about a washed-up tennis star, and it's got Ben Stiller and Ed Harris in it. And this is a TV show. It's a spin-off from The Big Bang Theory. It's called Stewart Fails to Save the World. And it's all about the comic store owner from the original series. So there you go, a

0: absolutely insane, didn't she? She looked amazing at the World Cup. And of course, her ex-husband was there as well. Always tricky, isn't it, when you're in the same place as your ex? Bay Easy 100.2. That is the Backstreet Boys. Quit playing games with my heart. I've got Shakira on the way. I've got the Cult, Classic Cult, and George Michael to round off this hour just before 3 o'clock. Traffic news as well. The Coast Road is going to be closed on Sunday morning for a major triathlon event. So if you're heading to the beaches northwards, be aware there's going to be closure on that main coast road.
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The Cult and She Sells Sanctuary. This is Bay Easy. Find us on 100.2. We're on DAB as well. Across Malta and Gozo. We're at bayeasy.mt. We're just everywhere. WhatsApp 99091002. Last track from 10cc. They're the artist spotlight all this week. And I had a message yesterday from Jazz in Bormla, and she's given me a lovely little story about the song I'm going to play today. I've saved the best till last, really. It is I'm Not In Love. That's on the way in the next hour. George Michael before 3 o'clock today. And my birthday person, well, it's not a person, it's a woman. It's her birthday today. She's got some amazing films that were released on her birthday. One's a classic Western, one's a classic war film, and one is based on a best-selling novel.

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what? We certainly weren't going outside this week, were we? A week of hot weather, power cuts, Katy Perry on the stage to 40,000 people. Wow. That was our week here in Malta and Gozo. George Michael and Outside. Going to play that especially for Amanda and Dino listening today, enjoying the show. Thank you. Lots of good music to come. We're not done yet. Loads more good stuff on the way, including a track from 10cc, this week's artist spotlight. Also some Phil Collins in the mix and Billy Ocean.

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10: 3 o'clock, Friday afternoon. This is Bay Easy 100.2 across Malta and Gozo. Staying hot and sunny this afternoon, 35 at the moment, feels like 39. UV index is at 9, slightly hazy, and I do believe cloud cover is going to increase and the winds will be turning gusty as well. I saw somewhere that possibly there might be a bit of rain around next week. We'll see. As we head into the weekend and you're going for a swim, 29 degrees is the sea temperature. Yeah, even the sea had a heat wave this week. Sunset tonight will be 8:13 p.m. Good music between now and 4. Let's do this now from Annie Lennox.

If you close your eyes, you can see Goose and Maverick at the piano, serenading Charlie. Talking about Top Gun, aren't I? You've lost that loving feeling. The Righteous Brothers on Bay Easy 100.2, which leads us very nicely to birthdays and movies. I do have a birthday to say hello to, because Mark Abella got in touch earlier and he said, please can you wish Patricia Seychelle a very, very happy birthday? And please, as well as wishing her happy birthday, can you tell her what films were released on her day? So it is the 24th of July, and we've got these movies that were released on this day. Classic Western, 1952. Gary Cooper, Grace Kelly, High Noon. Then we have in 1987, Lou Diamond Phillips played Richie Valance in La Bamba. That's a good film. Then a little bit later, 96, it was a John Grisham novel, became a brilliant movie, A Time to Kill, Sandra Bullock, Matthew McConaughey, Samuel L. Jackson. 98, tough movie to watch, but what a film. It was Saving Private Ryan, was released today. 98, starring Tom Hanks as Captain Miller, and another Matt Damon film. You can think of that if you go and see The Odyssey later. And then in 2020, Kissing Booth 2, Jacob Elordi was in that one. There you are, Patricia. Happy birthday.

0: hi to Maggie, who just said to me, I just watched Saving Private Ryan again recently. What a movie. Steven Spielberg, of course. Released today in 1998. On the 24th of July. 24th of July being Patricia's birthday, because they were her movies. Catherine earlier complimented me on my Italian pronunciation, Laura Pausini, estate. I didn't pronounce Patricia's surname properly, so I'm going to correct that right now. Patricia Sakel, happy birthday. There you go. My job is done. Still to come, Phil Collins, Janet Jackson, and a couple of other greats that I'm not going to tell you. I'm going to surprise you, because it's a Friday and we love surprises on a Friday, don't we? 3:22, Phil Collins, though, is next. That's no surprise.
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4: 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You're my favorite comedian. 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

0: just love Janet Jackson. Rhythm Nation, what an album. That is Together Again, Bay Easy 100.2. I'm actually going to dedicate every song to Pamela, who's celebrating her birthday today for various reasons. Just gone 3:30. All this week you have heard the music of the British band 10cc. And I did say I was going to save their best track until last.
1: Crazy. Artist Spotlight.
0: Right, 10cc, what a band. I'm Not In Love was one of their biggest hits, released in 1975, written by one of the band members, Eric Stewart. Now, I mentioned yesterday that I was going to play this song today as our final Artist Spotlight song, and Jazz got in touch with me. Jazz is in Bromley today, and she said Eric Stewart, who wrote the song, he wrote it in the early days of being with his wife, when they were dating, because his wife, who's called Gloria, she used to say to him, "You never say you love me." Some women do say that. "You don't love me, you never say you love me." So to make it up to her and show that he does have these feelings for her, he wrote "I'm Not In Love," which is a lovely story. And I said to Jazz, "Well, how do you know this story?" And she said, "I've met Eric Stewart and Gloria, and he told me this story in person." What a lovely way to end the week of the Artist Spotlight. Jazz, this is for you.

0: Journey and Don't Stop Believing. Hello to Hannah. She said that was lovely this week, all those 10cc songs. Who is it next week? Oh, good question. I can tell you, but I'm not going to. I do know. You can wait till Monday to find out. Round about 3:30, your artist spotlight returns. This is Bay Easy Friday afternoon across Malta and Gozo with some Amy Winehouse lined up, good to go.
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40 years ago, 1986, Gregory Abbott and Shake You Down on Bay Easy 100.2. Now, if your plans on Sunday include a trip to the beaches in the north, there's going to be a triathlon taking place. Biking, swimming, running. So there's going to be road closures around Baharachar on Sunday morning, 26th of July, between 6:30 a.m. and 10 a.m. So be aware if you're heading out for the day. Talking of the weekend, our weekend crew will be here. Paul Carlin, Tim Allen, Alison Abela, Darren Lee and Ben Glover. So make sure you keep it Bay Easy 100.2 all through the weekend as well.

0: Can you believe it's 3 years ago already that One Republic were the headline act at Isle of MTV Malta? Wow, that was an evening. Very hot then as well. Lots of people.
1: I'm holding on your own, got me 10 feet off the ground.
0: And that is another week in the bag. Thank you so much for your company over the past 5 days, between 1 and 4. I've loved it. Hope you have too. I'll be back here Monday at 1. Albert Galdes is next with your Friday home run. Then it is the Weekend Jam and later Late Night Love. Have a brilliant weekend, whatever you're up to. I'll see you next week. Bye-bye.
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2: 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Oh my God.
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2: Global financial markets fell sharply. Widespread liquidations were driven by surging Brent crude oil prices topping $100 a barrel, weak tech sector earnings, and newly announced US trade tariffs. In the Asia-Pacific region, equities tumbled as Japan's Nikkei index shed 3% and South Korea's KOSPI plunged up to 5%. This regional collapse was led by semiconductor giants like Samsung and SK Hynix, which dropped between 3 and 7% amid growing artificial intelligence spending skepticism. European bourses opened mixed but mostly flat as the Stoxx 600 index stabilized. Software firm SAP jumped 4.5% to lift Germany's DAX, though heavy regional energy stocks capped broader market gains. Across the Atlantic, US stock futures pointed lower following Wall Street's worst single session plunge in a month. Disappointing mega cap corporate earnings from Tesla and Alphabet further intensified investor worries over prolonged global inflation. Get the latest market news anytime at bayeasy.mt. You're up to date. I'm Ian Brannan.
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4: 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Airwell Air Conditioners from Electrofix. 2122 2122.
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2: 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The last thing they want is a female pope showing up at the Vatican, opening up a random cupboard going, there it is, there, the Holy Grail. It's been there the whole time. Oh my God.
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